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from Songs from the Big Chair. That's Tears for Fears. Everybody Wants to Rule the World here on 91.9 WFPK and Echo and the Bunnymen. Starting off the set, their classic The Killing Moon, taken from the album Ocean Rain. Well, happy Saturday evening to you. You're listening to Ear Ecstasy here on 91.9 FPK. I'm John Timmons. Good to be with you. Last week, in case you just tuned in, last week I asked for your favorite album, your absolute favorite album from the 80s and 90s, and I'm playing tracks from those requests tonight. I've got some music on the way from REM, some David Bowie, B-52s, and Nine Inch Nails. But first, we're going to the London Calling record from The Clash. 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

0: from their Wild Planet album. That's the B-52s. Give Me Back My Man here on 91.9 WFPK. David Bowie gave us Ashes to Ashes from Scary Monsters and Super Creeps. We heard R.E.M.'s Crush with Eyeliner from Monsters, Squirrel Bait's Louisville's Own with Kid Dynamite from the Skag Heaven record, and starting off the set, The Clash with Clampdown from their London Calling record. I'm John Timmons. 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
0: Tonight we're playing tracks from your favorite albums from the 80s and 90s, as voted on by you. I've got some Squeeze on the way, Talking Heads, and Living Color. But first, Nine Inch Nails, here on 91.9 FPK.

be playing Bourbon and Beyond in September. That's Squeeze Another Nail in My Heart on 91.9 WFPK. XTC before that from Drums and Wires with Life Begins at the Hop. We heard U2 Until the End of the World from Ochtung Baby, and from Pretty Hate Machine, Nine Inch Nails gave us Head Like a Hole. John Tim is with you this evening. It's good to be with you. I've got music on the way from REM, some Elvis Costello, The Clash, as well as The Replacements. Starting off this set, we got The Smiths from The Queen is Dead. This is Big Mouth Strikes Again on FBK.

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Yeah.

0: It's Live in Color with Cult of Personality on 91.9 WFPK. It's from their 1988 release, Vivid. We also heard Talking Heads from Remain in Light with Once in a Lifetime, and The Smiths with Big Mouth Strikes Again. 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On foot or behind the wheel, safety is a shared responsibility, and Vision Zero Louisville believes zero roadway fatalities is the only acceptable amount. 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Music on the way from The Replacements, some Jellyfish, as well as New Order.
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Elvis Costello and the Attractions Beyond Belief here on 91.9 WFBK. That's taken from their Imperial Bedroom album. And R.E.M. starting off the set from Murmur with Talk About the Passion. Well, happy Saturday evening to you. I'm John Timmons. Good to be with you. You're listening to Ear Ecstasy here on FPK. And tonight we are playing albums that were requested by you from last week. Favorite albums of the 80s and the 90s. I've got tunes on the way from the Sugar Cubes, as well as Jellyfish, New Order, Style Council, and some U2. But first, it's The Clash here on FBK.

0: That's the Sugar Cubes with Motor Crash on 91.9 WFPK. It's from their album Life's Too Good. We heard Jellyfish from their debut record Belly Button with All I Want Is Everything. Replacements gave us Left of the Dial from Tim and the Clash from Sandinista, starting off the set with Police on My Back. 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I'm John Timmons. It's good to be with you. Got music coming up in the next set from Stone Roses, some Sugar, U2, and Style Council. 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Details about how their new streamlined training format with flexible options can change a child's story at CASARiverRegion.org.
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0: from the album File Under Easy Listening. That's Sugar with Bob Mould, Your Favorite Thing, here on 91.9 WFPK. The Stone Roses before that from their self-titled debut record with She Bangs the Drums. We heard U2's In God's Country from the Joshua Tree. The Style Council from Our Favorite Shop with Walls Come Tumbling Down. Starting off the set, it was New Order with The Perfect Kiss from Low Life. I'm John Timmons. You're listening to Ear Ecstasy here on FPK. Music on the way from REM, some Sunvolt, as well as a tune from Prince.
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That's REM with These Days from Life's Rich Pageant on 91.9 WFPK. Sunvolt before that gave us Tear-Stained Eye from Trace. And WFPK is very proud to be presenting Sunvolt at Headliners Music Hall on September 17th. More details about that at WFPK.org. And starting off the set, we have Matthew Sweet with I've Been Waiting from his classic album Girlfriend. John Timmons getting ready to turn things over to Destiny Carter. Lady D with In the Pocket coming up at 10 o'clock. As always, a pleasure spending time with you. Let's do it again next week. I'm going to leave you now with a tune from the one and only Prince. We had more requests for the Purple Rain album than anything else we play tonight. So here you go. Title track to the album, it's Prince, Purple Rain on 91.9 FPK. Have a great weekend.

humming right now is Villa Bella by Amario Frietas on your station with So Much Music, 91.9 WFPK. They are a young pianist pioneering a new sound in Brazilian jazz music. They have many Afro-Brazilian roots. Their music blends the high intensity of carnival rhythms, of freno and barillo. They have heavily percussion influences in their jazz playing, with also traditional influences like Coltrane, Parker, and Monk. It's from the album Sanofa, released in 2021. Top of the hour, we had Archipelago by Cumulus Frisbee. They are a group also known as musician Jack Catolo. He is a musician and visual artist. He's based in Philadelphia. He combines electronic music with structures of jazz fusion, progressive jazz, and math rock. We heard that single that was released in 2025. Thank you so much for tuning in to your station with So Much Music. It's 91.9 WFPK. I'm your hostess, that's the dopest Lady D. I'm here every Saturday night from 10 to midnight giving you nothing but jazz, funk, soul, and everything in between. Happy Saturday night, evening, morning, afternoon, wherever you're listening from. Super excited to be here with you all this evening, giving you some of my favorite selections from artists like Elusive, Dinner Party, Thundercat, Eric Dolphy, Unword, Sierra Callow, Anti-Philosophy, Tom Tyler, Emmanuel Turiga, Paper Tiger, Brother Report, Art Theft, Dr. Dundriff, Rael. And that's just the first hour. We have a whole 2 hours of In the Pocket. So sit back, relax. Up next, we got one of my favorites from Busta Rhymes himself. It was his 1996 debut of The Coming. It was surrounding the time in the middle of 95 when RZA had kind of like the New York rap scene in his basement with Wu-Tang. Around that time, Busta Rhymes had worked with the production on this with RZA. We're going to be listening to one of those instrumentals up next, which is Hot Fudge. Busta Rhymes, 91.9.

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Thundercat with Lone Wolf and Cub. It's from The Beyond, Where the Giants Roam. It was released in 2015. It was a six-track musical meditation. All these tracks explored grief, death, and vulnerability. It features legends like Flying Lotus and even Herbie Hancock. Before Thundercat, we have heard Dinner Party, Terrence Martin and Robert Glasper, with Watts Renaissance, Elusive with One and Twos featuring Josh Koslow, Busta Rhymes, the Hot Fudge instrumental, Amerio Frietas with Villa Bella, and Cumulus Frisbee with Archipelago. We look forward to hearing Unword, Sierra Calo, Anti-Philosophy, Tom Tyler, and Emmanuel Trigilia all up in the queue. If you are loving the vibes here at WFBK, you can head over to the website.

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Up next, we're going to be hearing a bit of Eric Dolphy. An incredible woodwind composer and multi-instrumentalist. He played bass clarinet, flute, alto sax. He had a huge influence on artists like John Coltrane and worked with artists like Charles Mingus and Ornette Coleman. We're going to be hearing his 1964 rendition of Out to Lunch. Up next is that single track from the album Out to Lunch. On your station with so much music, 91.9.

right now is Sarah Kahlo with A Space For. It's from the Akante album released in 2023. Sarah Kahlo is a vocalist, composer, producer, and a genre enthusiast, which I love that name. She blends experimental jazz, future soul, improvisation with electronic sound. Before Sarah Kahlo, we've heard Unword with I'm Alright, Eric Dolphy, Out to Lunch, Thundercat, Lone Wolf and Cub, Dinner Party, Terrence Martin and Robert Glasper with Watts Renaissance, and Elusive with Josh Koslow. Ones and twos. We can look forward to hearing Anti-Philosophy, Tom Tyler, Emmanuel Trigilia, and Paper Tyler. But we have a whole nother hour of In the Pocket right up next. Once again, my name is Lady D. This is In the Pocket. I am here every Saturday night from 10 to midnight giving you nothing but jazz, funk, soul, and everything in between. In the Pocket is a jazz term used by jazz musicians to show that the rhythm section in the band especially is playing together, but it is also something that I've used for this show to show how jazz music has been able to blend and stay together with the other genres that were birthed from jazz. So on the show, we play jazz music, but we also play a little bit of R&B and hip-hop and funk and blues and everything that is birthed from jazz music. If you are loving the vibes here at WFBK, you can listen to the WFBK mixtape in a couple hours. You can also go to lpm.org to become a member. When you become a member, that is how we get the program support we need here at the station so that you can continue to stay connected with your community, music, news, and more. We're going to have Anti-Philosophy up next. They are a group out of Manchester. This is the Anti-Philosophy Volume 1 viral album released in 2020. 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

I thought it was Friday, Art Thief, on your station with So Much Music, 91.9 WFBK. It's from the album Tough Crowd. It was released in 2021. We've also heard Weather Report with A Remark You Made, and Top of the Hour with Spicy Roots and Manuel Trigilla. Thank you so much for tuning into the second hour of In the Pocket. My name is Lady D. I am here every Saturday night from 10 to midnight giving you nothing but jazz, funk, soul, and everything in between. That in between can be R&B, it can be hip-hop, it can be house music, it can be blues. Anything that has been derived from Black American music is alive here on In the Pocket. We're looking to hear from artists like Dave Okumo, Rayel, Carmen Lundy, The Silhouettes Project, Safiq Hassan, Jeremy Pelt, and Corey Bernhard for this hour. If you want to know where you can find my playback, you can go online at lpm.org to see everything that I've played for this hour, last week, and next week. We're going to be hearing from Louisville's own up next. We have Dr. Dundiff. He's a producer from Louisville. He has been in the scene since 2012. He's made dozens of beats and EPs to his name. He used to be a part of LPN's own Otis Jr., then collaborations with him and other artists like James Kinsley and Tough AC. We're going to be hearing from his single, his EP, Forever and a Day. This is Where Clouds Meet, Dr. Dundiff, 91.9.

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is the Silhouettes Project, Shade. In rotation with So Much Music, 91.9 WFBK, was released in 2023. Before Shade, we have heard Walking Cold by Carmen Lundy, Rayel with Pressure, Dave Okomulo with New Dawn, Dr. Dunliffe with Where Clouds Meet, and Art Thief with I Thought It Was Friday. We can look forward to hearing Jeremy Pelt, Corey Bernard, Za, David Barker, and Hemi Funk to end out this hour. Thank you so much for tuning in to your station with So Much Music. It's 91.9 WFBK. My name is Lady D. I'm here every Saturday night from 10 to midnight, giving you nothing but jazz, funk, soul, and everything in between. If you are loving the vibes here at LPM, you can head over to the website at lpm.org to see my playback. Everything that I've played for this hour, last week, and next week is all online at lpm.org. 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All online at lpm.org. We have Shafiq Hassan up next. He's from Los Angeles. He is a producer, a writer, and a musician. He blends hip-hop and R&B. He's one of the third trios of Sarah Creative Partners. He is a pioneer in futurist, Afrofuturism, funk, soul, jazz, neo-soul, and hip-hop. We have The Loop Instrumentals that was released in 2020 up next. And then we have Optimistical. Shafiq Hassan on your station with So Much Music, 91.9 WFBK.

Yeah.

0: Corey Bernard with Sagittarius. We have Equinox by Za and Hammy Funk with Noctura up next. And that'll be the end of In the Pocket. Thank you so much for tuning in. I really appreciate all the feedback and the support that In the Pocket has gotten over the last couple of years. And I really enjoy coming every Saturday, providing this playlist for you all. So thank you for tuning in. If you are loving the vibes here at WFPK, you can listen to the WFPK mixtape up next. Otherwise, you can find me same time, same place, every Saturday night from 10 to midnight. You can also find me online at lpm.org. Search In the Pocket, search Lady D to stay connected with me online. You can also follow me on Instagram at @_inthepocket and at DJDNASTI. Once again, we got Za with Equinox up next. Thank you so much for tuning in, and I'll see you next week. Peace and love.
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91.9 WFPK and Waterfront Park present our next WFPK Waterfront Wednesday of the season on June 24th with R&B duo The War and Treaty. An original alt-rock of Louisville's Second Story Man. 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

Our next member meetup at the Speed Cinema is Wednesday, June 17th, featuring a powerful new documentary on Greg Allman. The film follows his journey from childhood tragedy to Southern rock legend, exploring the music, heartbreak, addiction, and redemption that shaped his life and songs. The screening is one night only, June 17th at 7 p.m. Members, check your newsletter for special details. 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

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I'm Matt Anthony, host of the Friday Night Sound Clash from 7 to 11, Fridays on 91.9.

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1: 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An original alt-rock of Louisville's Second Story Man. 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
1: Our next member meetup at the Speed Cinema is Wednesday, June 17th, featuring a powerful new documentary on Greg Allman. 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

friend ride. Kelly wanna have a drink. And Shawnee wanna pop pills all night. Look, don't be f***ing with my tape, Dad. You gon' listen to this Marvin. You gon' listen to this Bloodstone.

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I ain't one of these young niggas out here sweating for a pay stub. I'm a coach. I'ma teach these b- how to lay up. Now most of y'all can't do

if I call you, it's cause you're mine. And as long as no one else call you, then there won't be no problems. 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

91.9 WFPK and Waterfront Park present our next WFPK Waterfront Wednesday of the season on June 24th with R&B duo The War and Treaty. An original alt-rock of Louisville's Second Story Man. 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
1: Howdy, neighbors. It's Michael Young, purveyor of country music and all the other styles of music it touches, inviting you to make an appointment to catch Roots and Boots. 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

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An original alt-rock of Louisville's Second Story Man. 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

disappeared, dear, after drawing out his cash. 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

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The film follows his journey from childhood tragedy to Southern rock legend, exploring the music, heartbreak, addiction, and redemption that shaped his life and songs. The screening is one night only, June 17th at 7 p.m. Members, check your newsletter for special details. 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

91.9 WFPK and Waterfront Park present our next WFPK Waterfront Wednesday of the season on June 24th with R&B duo The War and Treaty. An original alt-rock of Louisville's Second Story Man. 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

Man's World is the latest from Cat Clyde from her album Mud, Blood, Bone. Wilson Pickett with Bumblebee, Sting Me. And Art Pepper starting us out with Patricia from The Return of Art Pepper. Thanks for listening on this Sunday morning. My name is Stacy Owen. I've got some Ringo Starr coming up. He's got a new one on the way called Long, Long Road. And we're going to go back to that first Sheryl Crow album, Tuesday Night Music Club, in just a little bit. 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

New Alison Russell. It's called Cold April from her release In the Hour of Chaos. Favorite from Squeeze, Take Me, I'm Yours. They'll be here for Bourbon and Beyond Saturday, September 26th. And Lyrics Born started the set with I Like It, I Love It. I'm Stacey Owen. Thank you so much for tuning in to WFPK. Some My Morning Jacket coming up in this next set. And we'll start with our Artist of the Day for Pride Month. Support comes from Bourbon and Beyond, returning in 2026 with the Foo Fighters, Mumford & Sons, Chris Stapleton, and Dave Matthews Band. Over 100 artists from September 24th through the 27th at the Kentucky Expo Center. More information and passes, now including two-day passes, at bourbonandbeyond.com. We're celebrating Pride Month today with music from Tegan and Sarah. They're Canadian twin sisters. They've spent more than two decades, I can't believe it's been that long, writing some great songs and touring and also becoming really powerful advocates for the LGBTQ plus community. This is from the album Cry Baby, a song called Yellow from Tegan and Sarah, our Artist of the Day on 91.9 WFPK.

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1: Prolific Texas singer-songwriter Charlie Crockett has another one coming called Age of the Ram. Lonesome Dove is what we just heard, and he'll be here for Bourbon and Beyond Saturday, September 26th. Before Charlie Crockett, Gorillaz with We Got the Power. And we heard Queen from their Live Aid set to start the 10 o'clock hour. My name's Stacey Owen. Thanks so much for tuning in. Got some music from Tim Kreckel, the late, great Louisville singer-songwriter. And later in the hour, another one from Tegan and Sarah, our artists of the day for Pride Month. 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And Louisville Visual Art, assisting art collectors with the 13th annual Art Squared auction and party. Online bidding opens June 9th and closes June 11th. Ticket details for the auction and reception at louisvillevisualart.org. Here's one from the Highwaymen from their second release together, American Remains, on 91.9 WFPK.

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Georgia Lee was Phoebe Bridgers and Wilco from their album Ode to Joy. We heard Love is Everywhere, Beware. 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Our artist of the day for Pride Month today is Tegan and Sarah. And I think what's earned them such a devoted following over the years is that they really have a knack for making very personal songs feel universal. This is one called Back in Your Head from their album The Con. Tegan and Sarah are artists of the day on 91.9 WFPK.

Charlie Sheen reaches out to the feds is the lead single from the Mountain Goats' new album, Days, here at 91.9 WFPK. Fontaine's DC with Jackie Down the Line. And we've heard some Australian indie rock from Rolling Blackout's Coastal Fever, Talking Straight. Stacey Owen here on this Sunday morning, and I'm glad you're tuned in to 91.9 because I've got some music from the wonderful Secret Sisters coming up here in just a bit, and another one from Tegan and Sarah later in the hour. They're Artist of the Day for Pride Month. 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And Kentucky Center for African American Heritage, presenting a heritage experience at 1701 West Muhammad Ali Boulevard, hosting the 2026 Juneteenth and Father's Day Jazz Brunch featuring the Anson Banks Quintet, Sunday, June 21st at 1 p.m. More details at kcaah.org. Here's one from REM's Automatic for the People, Man on the Moon, on 91.9 WFPK.

91.9 WFPK and Waterfront Park present our next WFPK Waterfront Wednesday of the season on June 24th with R&B duo The War and Treaty. An original alt-rock of Louisville's Second Story Man. 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

0: 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It's a country song.
1: Howdy, neighbors. 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

Grace Potter has a new album on the way called Trespasser. It'll be here August 21st. Love Me Not is the first song we have from that. Stevie Nicks, her classic Leather and Lace in there. And In Private, that was Dusty Springfield. Stacey Owen hanging out. Thank you so much for tuning in on this Sunday. I've got a song from Bleachers. WFPK presents them at Andrew J. Brady Music Center Wednesday, September 30th. That's in Cincinnati. And we'll hear another one from our Artist of the Day for Pride Month. 91.9 WFPK is proud to sponsor Bourbon and Beyond, returning in 2026 with the Foo Fighters, Mumford & Sons, Chris Stapleton, and Dave Matthews Band. Over 100 artists from September 24th through the 27th at the Kentucky Expo Center. More information and passes, now including two-day passes, at bourbonandbeyond.com. You know, long before LGBTQ plus representation was common in mainstream music, Tegan and Sarah were out, visible, and creating music on their own terms. And we're celebrating them today for Pride Month. They're our Artist of the Day. Where Does the Good Go? This is from their album So Jealous. Tegan and Sarah on 91.9 WFPK.

Louisville's own Nick Dittmeyer and the Sawdusters from the new album Apparition that's scratching at your back door. Chica with My Power, and an all-time fave from Los Lobos called Kiko and the Lavender Moon. You're listening to 91.9 WFPK. Thanks for tuning in this noon hour. My name is Stacy Owen. Some Dave Matthews Band, another Bourbon and Beyond artist, coming up a little later. And we'll start this next set with another one from our Artist of the Day for Pride Month. Programming support is provided by CASA, Court-Appointed Special Advocates. 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And Bourbon and Beyond, returning in 2026 with the Foo Fighters, Mumford & Sons, Chris Stapleton, and Dave Matthews Band. Over 100 artists from September 24th through the 27th at the Kentucky Expo Center. More info and passes, now including two-day passes, at bourbonandbeyond.com. Well, whether you discovered them through those early indie rock records or their later pop albums, Tegan and Sarah have always been really exceptional songwriters, and this is an all-time favorite from them I'm going to share with you now. Tegan and Sarah are Artist of the Day for Pride Month, Walking with a Ghost on 91.9 WFPK.

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Joe Newman, the frontman for the band Alt-J, has a solo project. It's out called The Canyon. He goes by Jerome 87 when he releases stuff on his own, and Track and Field is the name of that song. Side Dish Friend was Rachel Yamagata, and we started with some Green Day. On the way, we'll get you some Beck before the hour's done. We're going to go back to the Midnight Vultures release. And next hour, more Tegan and Sarah, our Artist of the Day for Pride Month. 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They're actually paying attention. 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Well, they're playing the Louisville Palace tonight. Here's some Collective Soul on 91.9 WFPK.

Alayla Diane, an artist originally from California, and now she's in Portland. The new album's called Who's Keeping Time in My Own Time? Wrapping up that set. Before Alayla Diane, Tori Amos gave us Professional Widow. WFPK presents Tori at the Louisville Palace Monday, August 10th. And Sneaker Pimps starting the hour with Six Underground. Stacey Owen here, and support comes from Mercury Ballroom, presenting North Mississippi All-Stars, Friday, June 12th. 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Online bidding opens June 9th and closes June 11th. 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Well, they're twin sisters, so they can finish each other's sentences, and they write great songs together. Here's another one from Tegan and Sarah, our featured artists of the day for Pride Month on 91.9 WFPK.

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0: 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It's a country song.
1: Howdy, neighbors. 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

That's a new single from Brandi Carlile called Life on the Run. It's in partnership with the National Parks Foundation to help raise money for that organization. Gary Clark Jr. in the middle with Lowdown Rolling Stone. Gary Clark Jr. will be here for Bourbon and Beyond Thursday, September 24th. And don't mess up a good thing, Fontella Bass starting that set. Some Over the Rhine coming up. They'll be here for WFPK Waterfront Wednesday in July, July 29th to be exact, if you want to mark that on your calendar. And we'll also get to some Don Landis before the hour's done. Thanks for tuning in. My name's Stacey Owen, and we get programming support from Vision Zero. On foot or behind the wheel, safety is a shared responsibility, and Vision Zero Louisville believes zero roadway fatalities is the only acceptable amount. 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More at visionzerolouisville.org. Over the Rhine, this is from the album Films for Radio. Again, they'll be here for WFPK Waterfront Wednesday, July 29th. 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

Noah Kahan with a new song called Doors. The Great Divide is the latest release, and Noah Kahan will be a headliner at Bonnaroo on Sunday, June 14th. Sufjan Stevens gave us City of Roses and started the 2 o'clock hour with Sweetness and Light from the band Lush. On the way, some Alabama Shakes. They're coming to Riverbend Music Center in Cincinnati with Tedeschi Trucks Band August 26th. And they're playing Bonnaroo as well. We'll hear a new song from them called American Dream. WFPK gets support from Louisville City FC, professional men's soccer team, facing Brooklyn FC Saturday, June 13th at 8 o'clock for Pride Night at Lynn Family Stadium. 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And 91.9 WFPK is proud to welcome Daniel Donato's Cosmic Country and Molly Tuttle together in concert at Taft Theater on September 24th. 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All right, I've got one last song from our Artist of the Day for Pride Month, Tegan and Sarah. This is actually a cover. It was recorded for their contribution to the 2003 tribute album Spiders from Venus, indie women artists and female-fronted bands covering David Bowie. Here's Tegan and Sarah's cover of Rebel Rebel on 91.9 WFPK.

91.9 WFPK and Waterfront Park present our next WFPK Waterfront Wednesday of the season on June 24th with R&B duo The War and Treaty. An original alt-rock of Louisville's Second Story Man. 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

The Rolling Stones from their upcoming release, Foreign Tongues, that'll be out July 10th. It's their 25th studio album, In the Stars, from the Stones here at 91.9. Dire Straits from their Money for Nothing album and Walk of Life. And She Got Souls. She Got Soul was the DBs. Stacey Owen here with you. 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Safety is a shared responsibility, and Vision Zero Louisville believes zero roadway fatalities is the only acceptable amount. 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More at visionzerolouisville.org. Well, it has been a pleasure sharing some time with you today. Thanks for tuning in. Coming up at 3, Michael Young will be in for Roots and Boots. And before Michael takes over, we're going to hear a lovely song that Glenn Hansard wrote for his dad called Didn't He Ramble. And we're going to start with this one from Dylan Cartledge on 91.9 WFPK.

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4: 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We feature artists too old, too loud, or too eccentric to fit a demographic. It's time for Roots and Boots, right here on 91.9 WFPK.

Hello again, everybody. Welcome to another edition of Roots and Boots. We've got our usual new music at 5, including new releases from Jason Scott and The High Heat. Elizabeth Cook, first new music in 6 years. Also something from The Future Birds, Brent Cobb, and more. That happens at 5. We're going to fill it up between now and then. Here's one that I debuted last week, and several people said, I really dug that one. This is called Pedestal.

That's Goober and the Peas with Consider Me here on Roots and Boots. Man, that's going back a ways. Jamie Wyatt before that with Wishing Well, going back to an early album from her, Felony Blues. Two new things before that, a new single from Sun Volt, Skeleton at the Feast, and Kiki Cavazos with Pedestal from an album called Goodbye Blues. And I got a strong reaction from that when I played that last week. People seem to love it. I think it's good, too. I'm Michael Young. It's about 15 minutes past 3 o'clock. We're just getting started. One set of music down, about 15 more to go. That's typically how many sets we get in. And about 5 an hour here on Roots and Boots. We do all things alt country, Americana, country, roots rock, you name it. Anything that's got a little twang to it, a little dust on it, we spin it here. About half new music, about half old music. There you go. Roots and Boots is sponsored by Bluegrass, Louisville's take on Kentucky's bluegrass roots, blending the sounds of Americana, blues, jazz, and more with live bluegrass music performances every weekend at Louisville's local venues. 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Ticket details for this all-ages show are available at headlinerslouisville.com and at the Headliners Music Hall box office. I, for one, am super excited about a Freakwater appearance, as I am a Ryan Davis and Roadhouse Band appearance as well. So I will be in the crowd for that one for certain. All right, we're going to continue on now with some new stuff. Here's Ali Angel from the latest album, Is This Really Happening? We're going to follow that up with some Chicago Farmer here on The Big Show, 91.9 WFPK.

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3: 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Before that, Laura Cantrell, Don't Break the Heart. Chicago Farmer's latest, Great River Road, and Ali Angel's latest, She Says It's All Right. 3:33 on a Sunday, Michael Young hanging out with you, spinning you the best of my version of Americana, which consists of a lot of different stuff. But hopefully you recognize it when you hear it. Up next, I got the latest from India Ramey and then an old one from Steve Earle in this set. Check it out. 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

From Copperhead Road, that's Steve Earle, the devil's right hand here on Roots and Boots on 91.9 WFPK. Before that, the Mastersons, Closer to You, from their album Good Luck Charm. And two recent tunes, one from Caleb Cottle, Slow Growth, from his latest, Heavy Thrill, and one from India Ramey, Nobody's Coming, from her latest, Villain Era. 3:48. On a Sunday, Michael Young hanging out with you. Feels like summer. 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Over 100 artists from September 24th through the 27th at the Kentucky Expo Center. More information and passes, now including two-day passes, at bourbonandbeyond.com. Going to get some more music in here before the top of the 4 o'clock hour, starting with a new one from Bella White. This is from her latest release, A Sign in the Weather. It's called False Start, up next here on Roots and Boots.

That is the latest from Bonnie Prince Billy, a tune called Vietnam Sunshine from the album We Are Together Again that came out this spring. Lucinda Williams, Freedom Speaks from World's Gone Wrong, her latest. And going back a ways to Slobberbone with Lazy Guy before that. And then before the top of the hour, we heard Laurie McKenna, People Get Old, Deer Tick, Mary Singletary, and Bella White with False Start. Long set of music here on Roots and Boots, 13 past 4 o'clock, approaching the halfway point of the show. And I want to remind you, we have new music coming up at 5, as we normally do. I have, let's see, seven new songs to spin for you tonight. And when I say new, I mean like brand new, like I haven't played them before. And they're typically also the first songs I've played from a new album. And some of them are just new singles that will be on upcoming albums. So I got something new from Jason Scott in the High Heat. Elizabeth Cook, who we haven't heard any new music out of her in like 6 years. So I'm excited about that. A group I've been getting into called Future Birds. They have a double album out. We're going to hear a track from that. Also something from Brent Cobb, who's put out a stripped-down version of some songs he's recorded before, but some new ones. And some of them are songs that he wrote for other people who have had success with, that these are going to be his versions of those. So that should be interesting. And we got a couple more as well that I failed to mention. But that's just how it goes sometimes. All right, here we go. Up next, new music from Michaela Davis and Madison Cunningham teaming up for Looking Through Rose-Colored Glasses here on Roots and Boots.

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2: 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All right, as promised, more music. Here's Dwayne Betts, latest from him, a tune called Down to Houston here on Roots and Boots. Dwayne Betts up next.

That is Ramsey Midwood with Loopers here on Roots and Boots. Before that, Caroline Spence and Long Haul. Down to Houston from Dwayne Betts started us off here on 91.9 WFPK. It is 16 minutes before 5 o'clock. Got time for a few more before we get into new music. 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Sponsors, we need them. Up next, got a new single from Bonnie Montgomery and Melissa Carper working on some music together. This is called Rather Have Love on Roots and Boots.

0: you'd like to have love more than $1 million?
1: Ooh. No, I think I'd rather have love.
0: What about an all-expenses-paid trip to the Bahamas?

Leo Kottke right here with Vaseline Machine Gun, wrapping up hour number two here on Roots and Boots. About time for new music up next. Going to preview that. But before that, we heard Slim Cessna's Auto Club and Pine Box, Teddy Thompson, So This Is Heartache, Bonnie Montgomery, and Melissa Carper on Rather Have Love. The first set of new music tonight contains one from Jason Scott in the High Heat, Elizabeth Cook, Future Birds, and Charlie Marie. Four new ones to get us kicked off.

0: That's Charlie Marie with Heart here on Roots and Boots. Oh, man, that's a good set of music right there. Before that, Nervous Ground from Future Birds, from their release Far Out Country. Elizabeth Cook with Evan Felker helping out on Razor Wire, Elizabeth's first new music in about 6 years. Her album's going to be called Great Television. Jason Scott and the High Heat before that, Texas band, and a new single called Highway Robbery. Off to a strong start with new music this week here on Roots and Boots. It's coming up on 15 minutes past 5 o'clock. 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All right, on to the second set of new tunes for you. Brent Cobb has a new release out called Live a Song, Write a Memory, Volume 1. And it's sort of like a stripped-down, almost demo-like recordings of some songs that he's previously put on albums, but mostly they're songs that he wrote for other artists who put them on their albums. But these are Brent's versions of these songs, and he does have one brand-new song on this collection, and that's what I'm going to play for you first. Live a Song, Write a Memory. Then we're going to hear Say Something from Sarah Cahoon and Bad Luck from Cactus Lee. It's going to be our second set of new music here on Roots and Boots on 91.9 WFPK. Here's Brent Cobb.
1: 1, 2, 1, 2, 3, 1.

That's Cactus Lee and Bad Luck. And pretty cool because the album art is a takeoff on an old Roger Miller album cover called Roger and Out. If you don't know what I'm talking about, you can check it out online. It's pretty cool. But it's pretty much recreated the cover from Roger Miller's album. But that's the only song I've heard off of it. Haven't listened to the whole thing. Sounds like it's going to be a good one for Cactus Lee. Before that, Sarah Cahoon and Say Something. And Brent Cobb, Live a Song, Write a Memory, is the one brand new song that's on his new collection of the same name. Kind of a stripped down acoustic affair. It's 527 here on Sunday, first Sunday in June. Feels like summer. And we'll get plenty of sunshine, I am sure. After the spring we had with all the rain, I sure enjoyed this past week. Although this coming week, apparently there's going to be a little chance of rain every day. But that's okay as long as it's not rain all day, every day, like it did for practically the month of May. We don't want a repeat of that. All right, there's a new tribute album out called Old Number One Revisited, the classic Guy Clark album, Old Number One, recreated by some contemporary artists. Here's Jade Bird and Jade's take on L.A. Freeway up next on Roots and Boots.

That's John D. Graham. Things Might Turn Out Right from the Knoxville Skyline album. Before that, Waxahachie, Can't Do Much, Shoot Me Straight from Joshua Ray Walker's new one, and Jade Bird's new version of L.A. Freeway off the old number one Revisited tribute album. Michael Young with you here on Roots and Boots. We got time for another set of music or so before Bluegrass Evolution takes over. Roots and Boots is sponsored by Lugrass, Louisville's take on Kentucky's bluegrass roots, blending the sounds of Americana, blues, jazz, and more with live Lugrass music performances every weekend at Louisville's local venues. 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All right, we're going to start this last set of music off with Hannah Juanita and Mose Wilson, and then get a little John R. Miller from West Virginia in there as well as some older tunes for you. So let's get it started. If I Ever Lost You, from Hannah Juanita and Mose Wilson, here on Roots and Boots.

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5: 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I'm your host, Aaron Biebelhauser, and for the next 3 hours, we'll be taking you through each generation of a musical genre cultivated right here in the Bluegrass State. 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

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You're listening to Bluegrass Evolution with Aaron Biebelhauser. That was The Breaker's Roar from Sturgill Simpson. Before that, Grueling Banjos from the Dillards, and I'll Go Steppin' Two from the Earls of Leicester. Got a bunch of great vintage bluegrass music coming your way in this next segment. Some new music later on in the evening, but stay tuned for that. Coming up next, The Hillman here on 91.9 WFPK. Barbara Allen is the name of the tune. You heard it here on Bluegrass Evolution.

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At any rate, we're going to do a bunch of old-time things for you, and we're going to start off with a song about our hometown. And unless you've ever been in these little towns in the Ozarks, you wouldn't believe our hometown. They're little bitty places, and they're built on a square, mostly, with a courthouse in the middle of the square. And everybody goes to town on Saturday and do their trading. And you always have about the same things, a bunch of old men chewing tobacco on a street corner and spitting it out in the street to try and make a slick place, get some old lady down out there. And you've always got a 48 Hudson full of Jehovah's Witnesses and things. Sort of typical. And usually a street preacher and a bluegrass band of some kind swatting it out there. In later years, this is no longer true because all the bands now are electrified pretty heavy. If you'll listen to this song, I think you can learn more about us and our hometown than maybe you could any other way. It's a song called I'll Never See My Home Again, and Rodney's going to sing it, which I think is fitting because they'll never let him back.

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the legendary voice there of James King with 30 Years of Farm. And this is 91.9 WFPK. 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Glad you're tuned in wherever you are. We got the Stanley Brothers coming up next. Love Me Darling just tonight. And you heard it here at Bluegrass Evolution. This is 91.9. I'm Aaron Biebelhauser.

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